0: 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Do what, do what, do that.
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11: We are ready.
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0: Mbappe once again on the swivel. 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
1: Goes for the return. It's Neymar! Oh, no, Brazil!
2: Chavez! Oh, glorious! Beyond glorious! From nowhere, they're
3: running back away! Caranya menggegarkan stadion dan mencetuskan jutaan sorakan. Ikuti sorotan gol-gol terbaik Piala Dunia FIFA 2026 hanya di Radio RTM.

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